Well, good evening, everybody, and welcome to another edition of the Bluegrass Jam Session on Pittsburgh's independent music source, 91.3 WYEP and WYEP.org. My name is Bruce Mildjoy. I will be here with you until 11 o'clock, playing your favorite traditional and contemporary bluegrass music. And we're going to start the show this evening with something from Miss Dolly Parton. We lost Miss Dolly this last week at the age of 80. She touched all kinds of hearts and all kinds of music from her very humble beginnings in East Tennessee, down in the Great Smoky Mountains. So I figured we'd start off the Bluegrass Jam Session this evening with something from Dolly Parton. This is from her release, My Tennessee Mountain Home, and this is the title cut.

0: This fall, something is coming deep from the bottom of the Mon. It's the return of WYEP's Hellbender Ball. I'm Joey Spehar, and this Friday morning at 8:40, Liz Felix will join me to announce the lineup for this year's Halloween costume party at the Thunderbird, featuring Pittsburgh artists covering some of their favorites. 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

Dave Monroe and the Bluegrass Boys featuring Peter Owen. That was recorded probably around 1965, and that appears on the Rounder release, Classic Bluegrass Volume 1 from the Smithsonian catalog. Before that, we heard Volume 5, Dreams Like That, from the release Leave a Light On. Don Rigsby with Ronnie Reno did Big Train. We started off that set remembering Miss Dolly Parton, who we lost this last week at the age of 80, in one from her vast catalog, and kind of appropriate to her, My Tennessee Mountain Home. She was a native of Eastern Tennessee, grew up in the Great Smoky Mountains, and she will be missed for sure. We're going to get back in the bluegrass right now. I'll start off this next set with something from Jackson Hollow. This is from their release Deep Blue Sky, and one called Thank God for the Radio.

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music from Ricky Skaggs. That is from his release, Family and Friends, and a great gospel tune called The River of Jordan. Before that, we heard Bill from Isonville from Southern Legacy, and we also heard Jackson Hollow, Thank God for the Radio. And you're listening to the Bluegrass Jam Session on Pittsburgh's independent music source, 91.3 WYEP, WYEP.org on the web, or tell your smart speaker to play WYEP. Bruce Mountjoy here with you for another evening of bluegrass music. It's great to be here with you as always. Thank you so very much for tuning in and letting the Bluegrass Jam Session and WYEP be a part of your Sunday evening. Let's get back in the bluegrass right now. Start off this next set with something from the Del McCurry Band, and this song is called Long Way Around.

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And a nice little banjo tune from Daniel Grindstaff and the Uptown Troubadours. That song is called The Castle Rock Turnpike. Before that, David Mayfield Parade for our good friends right over in Warren, Ohio. David Mayfield Parade did Face Your Life. Lonesome River Band did Bernadette. And we started off that set with something from the Del McCurry Band from their release, most recent release, actually their most recent single. It's called Long Way Around. Let's get back a little bluegrass right now and listen to something from Della May. This is called Outrun 'Em.

0: And closing out hour number one into the Bluegrass Jam Session 1 from Tony Rice, from his release Tony Rice Plays and Sings Bluegrass. That song is called The Galveston Flood. Before that, Seth Mulder and Midnight Run did Looking Past the Pain, the cowboy song for Coming On Strong. We started off that set with bluegrass music from Della May, from their release Magic Accident and one called Outrun Him. And you are listening to the Bluegrass Jam Session on Pittsburgh's independent music source, 91.3 WYEP.
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0: All right, why don't we start off on number two of the Bluegrass Jam Session with something from Billy Strings. This is from his Rounder release, Me and Dad. It's an old traditional bluegrass tune. Billy, he's kind of got a rightful reputation as a progressive bluegrass artist, but he can play the old ones with the best of them. This one called Long Journey Home.

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0: Carter, this is your song. That was your request. You're at rest now in the hills you so often wrote about and loved so well. I never dreamed, I never thought, so young you'd be called to rest. But the man who called our number, somehow you fit into his plans. I never questioned his decision, for I'm only human, just another man. It was hard to go on without you. I thought I could never sing and play. Somehow I found the strength to continue. I thought you would want it that way. Now we play the same places that we played together. Travel the same roads, mile after mile after mile. Although you're no longer with us in person, your memories are with us all the while. I've relived our lives from beginning to the end, sometimes 10 and 20 times a day. How two little boys in the hills of home would run, romp, and play. I recall our first radio show, our first record, always side by side, me and you. How we were accepted throughout America and many foreign lands too. So Carter, if you can hear me, rest in peace. For one day this earth, I'll no longer roam. And once again we'll be together side by side in the hills of home.
1: In the hills near my home, sweet home.
2: Music from Ralph Stanley and the Clinch Mountain Boys. And one called The Hills of Home. Before that, we're at Blue Highway. That's their new release, recorded live at East Tennessee State University, a 30-year retrospective. And that one was called The Tears Fell on Missouri. They were joined by Barry Bales on that particular number, former member of the Blue Highway Band. Tidal Wave Road Bluegrass Band from Skin and Bone did Black Smoke Inn. And we started off that set with one from Billy Strings, one with me and Dad, with his dad Terry on the old guitar, and joining in an old traditional tune, one called Long Journey Home. And you are listening to the Bluegrass Jam Session on Pittsburgh's independent music source, 91.3 WYEP. Sunday music is bluegrass music time here at the radio station. Thank you so very much for being a part of it and for your generous support and lending us your ears on another Sunday evening. We really appreciate that as always. We're going to get back in the bluegrass, start off this next set with a person who is originally from Latrobe, Pennsylvania. Many great folks from Latrobe. And this is Irene Kelly. She's joined by the Krueger Brothers on its tune. It's called Coal Dust.

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Our headliner is up-and-coming singer-songwriter Blessing Jolie. 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

And that's Ashley Graham from I'll Just Drive, a great tune on Pinecastle Records. And that song was called Soldiers of Heaven. Before that, we heard Andy Leftwich on the old fiddle. That's from his release, Aced, and a great old fiddle tune. You hear that one if you go to a lot of fiddle contests. That is a standard one called Tom and Jerry. Robert Hale did So Lonesome, So Long. We started off that set with Irene Kelly, the native of Latrobe, Pennsylvania. That is from her release. Actually, it's a single. It's called Cool Dust. She's joined by the Kruger Brothers, and she's made a career in Nashville as a songwriter. Still, every once in a while, go in the studio and record some bluegrass music for us. So that's great to get that one on the air for you guys on this Sunday evening. And we're going to get right back into it, listening to something from Special Consensus. This is from their anniversary CD. It's one called Been All Around the World. And they are joined by a lot of their former members of that band, and there have been a lot of them over the years. This is joined by Rick Ferris on this particular tune. It's an oldies, but a goodie. Here's one called Police Mr. Postman.

This fall, something is coming deep from the bottom of the mond. It's the return of WYEP's Hellbender Ball. I'm Joey Spehar, and this Friday morning at 8:40, Liz Felix will join me to announce the lineup for this year's Halloween costume party at the Thunderbird, featuring Pittsburgh artists covering some of their favorites. Listen to find out who's in the lineup this Friday morning on 91.3 WYEP.

And a little tune there from Brian Sutton and Kenny Smith from the compilation CD From Roots to Branches, Volume 1. They do a great job on the old flat-top guitar, one called the Three-Star Hornpipe. Before that, we heard A.J. Lee and Blue Summit doing I'm a Believer, cover the old Monkey song. We heard Zoe and Cloyd, Rivers and Rails. We started off that set with Special Consensus from their release, Been All Around the World. They were joined by former Special Consensus member Rick Ferris on that one called Please, Mr. Postman. That might sound familiar. It's an oldie. You hear a lot of oldies here in Pittsburgh. That's one you're probably familiar with. In the meantime, we're going to get back in the bluegrass on WIP and listen to something from our local girl, Trish Ombronio, from her release, Trish Plays Bass, Bluegrass Love Songs, Volume 1. She does a great job on this old Stanley Brothers tune, one called Think What You Done.

0: And that's a real pretty tune from Danny Burns from his release Southern Sky, one called Blue Ridge Blue. Before that, we heard Michael Cleveland, Jason Carter. They were drawn by Daryl Scott on the vocal. And an old song from the John Hartford songbook, one called With a Vamp in the Middle. And we start off that set of bluegrass music on WIP with one from our good friend Trisha Ambronio from Bluegrass Love Songs Volume 1. And she did an old Stanley Brothers tune, one called Think of What You've Done.
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0: All right, why don't we begin our number 3 of the Bluegrass Jam session with something from Lindley Creek. This one's called Breathe.

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1: It's a remarkable coming-of-age saga for any kid who has ever felt awkward, left out, alone. And I'd say that's most of us at some point in our adolescence. 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

a great tune from Doc Watson from his release, The Essential Doc Watson, and an old Delmore Brothers number, one called Blue Railroad Train. Before that, Brian McDowell did Hold Me Like I'm Leaving. Heard Rudy's Bluegrass Review, Daydreams About Night Things. We start off that set in this hour of the Bluegrass Jam Session with something from Lindley Creek from their release Whispers in the Wind, and they did Breathe. And you are listening to Pittsburgh's independent music source, 91.3 WYEP on your radio, WYEP.org on the internet. Tell your smart speaker to play WYEP. Bruce Mountjoy here with you for another evening of bluegrass music for just a little bit longer. We step inside at 11 o'clock and make way for David Gans and the Grateful Dead Hour, and then head into a brand new week of programming tomorrow bright and early. Joey Spehar will be back here in the studio to get the ball rolling. 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We're going to start off our number three of the Bluegrass Jam Session with something from East Nash Grass. Great tune. Maddie Denton gets the lead vocal on this one. This one's called Following You.

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Sorry music from Alison Krauss and Gillian Welch from the O Brother, Where Art Thou soundtrack, the old gospel tune, one called I'll Fly Away. Before that, Deanie Richardson and Kimber Lediger did the No See Him Stomp. Daryl Nicholson from his release, Lonesome Trails and Tall Tales That All Trains Come to Pass. We started off that set with one of my favorite bands of recent days, East Nash Grass, Maddie Denton on the lead vocal, and that one was called Following You. And you are listening to 91.3 WIEP and WIEP.org on the web. 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

right, one from Section House, is from their CD, New Horse and Buggy, and they do their little take on the old standard, one called the Pike County Breakdown, one of my all-time favorite banjo tunes. Hope you enjoyed that one as well. The Henhouse Prowlers channeling their inner, can't remember who did that song, but one called The Land of Confusion. And we started off, well, we also heard Mason Vine, Wide Open, and Jim Hurst from Travels in Time, the boys who left Prince Station. Oh, boy, drawing a blank there on that one. Oh, well, come back to me at some point. Hope you know it. You probably know it as well. It was, Phil Collins. That's who that was. Can't remember who the band was, but Phil Collins was the person who sang that tune. Anyway, it was a really big video back in the day. We'll start off this last set, squeeze a couple more tunes in here before 11 o'clock with one from Becky Baller. This is from her release, Songs That Move Me, and one called Ride On By.

All right, that was Liam Purcell and one called Nothing Like Trouble. And we also heard that set Becky Boulder from Songs That Move Me and one called Ride On By. That's going to do it for this edition of Bluegrass Jam Session. To close things out here with something from Mr. Bela Fleck. This one's called Whitewater.

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From the 50th anniversary remaster of the Grateful Dead's 1974 studio album From the Mars Hotel. We began with the Grateful Dead at the Chrysler Arena in Ann Arbor, Michigan, April 6, 1989, kicking off set two with Scarlet Begonias Into Fire on the Mountain. 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
1: It's the Grateful Dead Hour. I'm David Gans. We're going to pick up where we left off in the second set of 4689, but after this next pair of songs, we're going to skip ahead to the encore. I'm doing that because the rest of set two will fill up most of next week's program without leaving room for the encore, so I'm slipping it in out of sequence this week.

As noted earlier, you heard the encore from 4689 out of sequence in order to make the pieces fit together in this hour-long show with a hole in the middle of it. We'll hear the rest of this set in next week's Grateful Dead Hour. Dead is-

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1: 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Saint of Circumstance, the music of Bob Weir, happens online 6 Tuesday evenings starting September 29th. 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I'm gans@well.com. This has been Grateful Dead Hour number 1979. Thank you for your kind attention, everybody. I'm David Gans, and I'll meet you back here next week.

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Our headliner is up-and-coming singer-songwriter Blessing Joe Lee. 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

This fall, something is coming deep from the bottom of the Mon. It's the return of WYEP's Hellbender Ball. I'm Joey Spehar, and this Friday morning at 8:40, Liz Felix will join me to announce the lineup for this year's Halloween costume party at the Thunderbird, featuring Pittsburgh artists covering some of their favorites. 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
0: While it's obviously a dance floor song, it's also a really good song to listen to in headphones. 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

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Our headliner is up-and-coming singer-songwriter Blessing Joe Lee. 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

This fall, something is coming deep from the bottom of the mine. It's the return of WYEP's Hellbender Ball. I'm Joey Spehar, and this Friday morning at 8:40, Liz Felix will join me to announce the lineup for this year's Halloween costume party at the Thunderbird, featuring Pittsburgh artists covering some of their favorites. 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

along with Chet Vincent and the music industry, Mirabelle Skipworth, and Kasten Guffey of My Politic. 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

I'm WYEP afternoon host Rosemary Welsh, and a song that I think belongs in the countdown of all-time greats is Janis Ian's At 17. We are

It's a remarkable coming-of-age saga for any kid who has ever felt awkward, left out, alone, and I'd say that's most of us at some point in our adolescence. It's uncanny how Ian captures the desperate ache to belong. Once we survive that, we're ready for the world. Let us know what your picks are for the greatest songs of all time. 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

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Our headliner is up-and-coming singer-songwriter Blessing Jolie. 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

This fall, something is coming deep from the bottom of the Mon. It's the return of WYEP's Hellbender Ball. I'm Joey Spehar, and this Friday morning at 8:40, Liz Felix will join me to announce the lineup for this year's Halloween costume party at the Thunderbird, featuring Pittsburgh artists covering some of their favorites. 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
3: Good morning, Deadheads. Let's wake the dead with a classic Grateful Dead jam right here on WYEP. This week, we are not saying goodbye to summer. We are keeping it hot with a very classic show, a very celebrated one that took place on August 27th, 1972. Among the most popular Grateful Dead concerts available to listen to today, this one from Temple Meadow in Vineta, Oregon. We'll kick things off with China Cat Sunflower. It's the Grateful Dead on WYEP.

0: I told you my friend Durango would be back before we knew it, and here he is now with a report of the water situation, which has become very dry in the area, with probably still another 3 hours to go with the intensity. So there's going to be, according to his report, if they get it going, a fire truck will move slowly along there and spray out from its nozzle. Now you dig, the water coming by is not drinking water, so save your drinking water and use this for the rubbery water, the body-soothing water. So you save a little conserve. Oh, this is, see, the report from the Action Central is conserve your water.
1: Nice little China Rider to start the week. That one recorded live in Vineta, Oregon. The Sunshine Daydream Concert recorded live August 27th, 1972. And we'll keep it up throughout the week with a few more songs from that very celebrated show. So join me back here tomorrow right around 5:15, and we'll wake the dead again here on Pittsburgh's independent music source. I'm Joey Spehar. Have a grateful morning, and we'll catch up back here real soon.

I'm WYEP morning host Joey Spehar, and a song that I think belongs on WYEP's Greatest Songs of All Time countdown is Speed Trap Down by Jason Isbell.

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Good morning and welcome. It's 91.3 WYEP and WYEP HD Pittsburgh. I'm Joey Spehar. Hope you had a nice weekend and it's good to be hanging out once again. Kick the show off this morning with Salisbury Hill, the classic from Peter Gabriel, and that paired nicely with Burn the Other End. It's new from Billy Strings, whose new album, So Much for Goodbyes, is out now. 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Got something new on the way from Jim James. We'll hear something old from the Beatles. And right now it's Vampire Weekend. Going back to Father of the Bride. This is Harmony Hall on WYEP.

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Our headliner is up-and-coming singer-songwriter Blessing Jolie. 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

That is Jim James of My Morning Jacket fame from his new solo album, Wowed Out. That one, Come Again, here on WYEP. 10,000 Maniacs just before it, and Vampire Weekend kicking off that set. And don't forget, you can always see everything we've played, for the most part, at WYEP.org/playlist. Good morning. 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Right now, the song from the Beatles that came out in 1967, and we were making a little video the other day here at the office talking about the greatest songs of all time, and I overheard Mike Sauter talking about this one. He considers it among the best, if not the best, and it's hard to argue with something like this. The Beatles, Strawberry Fields Forever. Let me

This fall, something is coming deep from the bottom of the Mon. It's the return of WYEP's Hellbender Ball. I'm Joey Spehar, and this Friday morning at 8:40, Liz Felix will join me to announce the lineup for this year's Halloween costume party at the Thunderbird, featuring Pittsburgh artists covering some of their favorites. 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

Well, that is Johnny Marr here on WYAP Spin, one from The Age of Everything. That's his new album. Johnny Marr, of course, the guitar player for The Smiths many years ago, and definitely, you know, the guy that's been doing it better from that band. Duran Jones and the Indications featuring Aaron Fraser on Wit Chew. And we heard Brandi Carlile. Her latest is Life on the Run. I'm Joey. Thanks for being here today. 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Maestro Manfred Honeck leads the PSO on September 26th, with pianist Long Long performing Beethoven's Emperor. 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Something brand new on the way from Eels. We'll hear the latest from Margaret Glaspie. And right now, Death Cab. This is Stone Over Water. It's WYEP.

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You recognize that voice? That is E from Eels here on WYP. Eels have a new album this year. It's called Cookie Happened. And that one, cap in hand. Janelle Monae just before it with Make Me Feel. And we heard the latest from Death Cab for Cutie. That one called Stone Over Water. Good morning. I'm Joey. This is WYP Pittsburgh's independent music source. We've got all kind of cool music lined up for you. Gonna check in with Oh He Dead, something new from Blessing Jolie, who's coming to town in September. Right now, Margaret Glaspie. Her new record is called I Am Both, and this one is Michigan.

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Pittsburgh's independent music source.

It's David Bowie from Hunky Dory. Great album from 1971. That is Changes and Josiah and the Bonnevilles just before it. That's new music from this year, and they are coming to Pittsburgh in September, which, in case you didn't know, September starts tomorrow already. That's on Going Gone on their new album, As Is. Good morning. I'm Joey Spehar. This is WYEP. It's real nice to be hanging with you today. It's going to be possibly rainy, high near 87, close to 70 right now at 7:06. 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A new season of BNY Classics include Brahms featuring pianist Kirill Gerstein, Rachmaninoff and Prokofiev with cellist Elisa Weilerstein, and Beethoven paired with Rachmaninoff's symphonic dances. Full lineup and tickets at pittsburghsymphony.org. Got some music on the way from Leon Bridges. We'll hear the latest from Blessing Jolie, who's coming to town for our neighborhood concert series. Plus, we'll talk about today's daily feedback as well. Right now, a song from Vertigo. It's the new album from Oh He Dead, set for release September 21st. This one rules. It's More Than I Needed.

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Our fall countdown is programmed by WYP listeners. 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

Well, we got a little under a month left in summer before autumn officially kicks off on September 22nd, and it's been a really fun summer. We've done some really fun things, and the fun is not over yet. Still have a couple of shows in our neighborhood concert series. We just heard from Blessing Jolie, who's going to close the whole series down September 19th. She'll be playing at Carnegie Music Hall in Carnegie, along with Clinton Clegg of The Common Heart. And the week before, September 12th, we'll be out at Settlers Cabin Park for the Allegheny County Americana Festival. Got a great lineup there featuring Mirabelle Skipworth, Chet Vincent, and the music industry. Casting Guffey from really great Pittsburgh band's going to be there, plus the Buckle Downs headlining. So check the details on those two remaining shows, WYEP.org/neighborhood. Good morning. I'm Joey. 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All right, it's time to talk about today's daily feedback, your daily opportunity to tell us what to play based on our topic of the day. The Rolling Stones released their album Goat's Head Soup today in 1973, and like its predecessor, Exile on Main Street, the album was mostly recorded outside of the UK, where the band were still considered tax exiles. Now, they recorded some parts in the US and others in Jamaica, where they learned about the local delicacy that the album is named for. Now, it ended up that the album art featured a picture of Mick Jagger, but the inner sleeve is very memorable. It showed some pretty metal-looking soup. So today, we're going to look for some other albums with animals on the cover. If you have something in mind, you can let us know on Facebook or on Instagram, and then listen to Kyle at 1220, because he'll share a set of three. Now, I got some music on the way from the Womack Sisters. We'll go back in time with Wilco. And right now, Leon Bridges from Good Thing. Here's Bad, Bad.

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That is brand new music from the Womack Sisters here on WYEP. Chauffeur comes from their new album. It's out as of a couple of weeks ago and really, really good. Nirvana, just before It Smells Like Teen Spirit and Bad, Bad News. That's one from Leon Bridges and his album Good Thing. He's got some new music coming out later this year. Good morning. I'm Joey Spehar. 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Got some new music coming up from Cage the Elephant. We'll hear the latest from Danielle Ponder.

WYEP's Neighborhood Concert Series is headed to the Andrew Carnegie Free Library and Music Hall on September 19th. Our headliner is up-and-coming singer-songwriter Blessing Joe Lee. Clinton Clegg of Pittsburgh band The Common Heart will open this night of free music. 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

0: Cage the Elephant here on WYEP, the first release on their new record label that they started. It's called Big Loud Rock, and that song, Beaches in Tennessee. Heard from Violent Femmes and Wilco kicking off that set with a song from their big album, Yankee Hotel Foxtrot, which almost didn't come out. Just crazy. Good morning. I'm Joey. Thanks for being here today. We're going to take a quick little break from the tunes to bring in Jeremy Scott and get some news updates from 90.5 WESA, Pittsburgh's NPR news station. Jeremy, good morning.
1: Morning, Joey. Here's a look at what's happening in WESA news. Because of extreme heat in the forecast, 35 Pittsburgh public schools will implement remote learning tomorrow through Thursday. Current prognostications show temperatures in the high 80s to low 90s. District protocol mandates when temps inside instructional spaces reach 90 or higher, the district has to evaluate whether remote learning is in fact necessary. Pittsburgh City Council returns from its annual summer recess this week. Council will hold a public hearing soon on a long-debated affordable housing program. Council also will be holding a hearing on a plan to create an improvement district around the South Side's East Carson Street. All NFL teams have trimmed their rosters to 53 players, and four of the Pittsburgh Steelers' allotment play quarterback. Veterans Aaron Rodgers and Mason Rudolph made the squad, as did both rookie Drew Aller and second-year player Will Howard. All 10 of this year's draft picks were kept, including Mount Lebanon native running back Eli Heidenreich. The Pirates topped the St. Louis Cardinals yesterday 5-4. The Bucks won 2 out of 3 in that series. They'll make their way back to Pittsburgh to begin a series with the San Francisco Giants tomorrow night. And that's a look at what's happening in WESA News. Joey?
0: Thank you, Jeremy. May see rain today, high near 87, and heating up through the rest of the week. It's about 70 right now at 7:50. Some music on the way from Dire Straits. We'll hear the latest from Charlie Crockett and Bleachers. And right now, something new from Danielle Ponder. Her new release is Everything Has Changed, and this is Sun and Moon.

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It's Charlie Crockett here on WYP. The Hallelujah Trail is from the new release Clovis. That guy, incredibly prolific, writes a lot of songs, puts a lot out there on social media as well. Maybe you've been following along with his summer-long feud with Jack White. Apparently, he did some interviews recently where he addressed it. Now, I haven't had the chance to read it all because Charlie Crockett likes to yap, so it's gonna take a while to get through it. But I am kind of interested to hear a little more on the subject. I'm not fully immersed, but you know, I'm into it a little bit. Dire Straits, just before it, with Walk of Life. Good morning. I'm Joey. It's good to be hanging with you today. We got all kind of good music coming up. We'll hear from Bleachers and Faces. Great song from Los Lonely Boys, and right now, it's Noah Kahan. This is Stick Season. You're on WYEP.

This fall, something is coming deep from the bottom of the Mon. It's the return of WYEP's Hellbender Ball. I'm Joey Spehar, and this Friday morning at 8:40, Liz Felix will join me to announce the lineup for this year's Halloween costume party at the Thunderbird, featuring Pittsburgh artists covering some of their favorites. 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

Bleachers, back with a new release in 2026. It's called Everyone for 10 Minutes. That song's on it. It's We Should Talk. We heard Beck with Loser and Stick Season. It's a great song from Noah Kahan from just a couple of years ago. Good morning. This is WIEP, Pittsburgh's independent music source. I'm Joey Spihar. 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Got some music coming up from the new Alabama Shakes album. I listened to that one this weekend. It's pretty good, so excited to share something with it from it with you. Plus new music from the Jayhawks and Tom Odell. Right now, The Faces, going back to Ooh La La from 1973.

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Well, you know what they say, heaven is listening to Los Lonely Boys on the radio. That's Heaven from 2004, their big song, and what a great one. Grace Potter, just before it with a new one, Love Me Not. We went back to the early 1970s for The Faces and Ooh La La. Now, that record came out in 1973, and on this day in 1973, the Rolling Stones released Goat's Head Soup. We're taking that album as inspiration for today's Daily Feedback, looking for some other records with animals on the cover, and you may be picturing Goat's Head Soup right now and thinking about Mick Jagger in like that yellow sheer kind of fabric. But if you bought the record and opened it up, you got a second piece of artwork, which was a pretty gnarly looking soup featuring a full goat's head. So looking for other albums, animals on the cover, let us know what you want to hear. And then listen at 12:20 this afternoon. 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Maestro Manfred Honeck leads the PSO on September 26th with pianist Long Long performing Beethoven's Emperor. Tickets are available at pittsburghsymphony.org. Alabama Shakes put out a new record on Friday, and I got to spend some time listening to that this weekend, and it did not disappoint. I feel like it's an album that you got to listen to a couple of times to fully absorb. So I got it marked down on my list to check out again. But from I Must Be Dreaming, it's Alabama Shakes, and I Feel Hope Coming.

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0: While it's obviously a dance floor song, it's also a really good song to listen to in headphones. The way they keep adding more elements throughout the song, taking a few words and a sample, twisting it, building on it in a lot of different ways, it just sounds super interesting no matter how you listen. 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

0: And be the Jayhawks right there. They have a new album called Sanctuary Park, and that song, Keeping Our Heads Above Water, here on WIP. Flamin' Lips in there with Do You Realize, and we did a little free fallin' with Tom Petty. Good morning, I'm Joey. Thanks so much for hanging out today. We're going to take a quick break from the tunes right now to bring in Jeremy Scott and get some news updates from 90.5 WESA, Pittsburgh's NPR news station. Jeremy, good morning.
1: Morning, Joey. Here's a look at what's happening in WESA news. Because of extreme heat in the forecast, 35 Pittsburgh public schools will implement remote learning tomorrow through Thursday. Current prognostications show temperatures in the high 80s to low 90s. District protocol mandates when temps inside instructional spaces reach 90 or higher, the district has to evaluate whether remote learning is in fact necessary. Pittsburgh City Council returns from its annual summer recess this week. Council will hold a public hearing soon on a long-debated affordable housing program. Council also will be holding a hearing on a plan to create an improvement district around the South Side's East Carson Street. All NFL teams have trimmed their rosters to 53 players, and four of the Pittsburgh Steelers' allotment play quarterback. Veterans Aaron Rodgers and Mason Rudolph made the squad, as did both rookie Drew Aller and second-year player Will Howard. All 10 of this year's draft picks were kept, including Mount Lebanon native running back Eli Heidenreich. The Pirates topped the St. Louis Cardinals yesterday 5-4. The Bucs won 2 out of 3 in that series. They'll make their way back to Pittsburgh to begin a series with the San Francisco Giants tomorrow night. And that's a look at what's happening in WESA News. Joey?
0: Thank you, Jeremy. Scattered showers likely today, high near 87. It's about 70 right now, about 9 minutes before 9 o'clock. And coming up, a lot of good music. We'll hear from Billy Preston. We'll hear from Casey Musgrave. Something new from Remy Wolf. And of course, we'll dwell on the past. That's where we look back in time musically. Today, saying happy birthday to the Belfast Cowboy with a vintage song coming up just about 9 o'clock. Or a little bit after, I should say. Right now, Tom O'Dell featuring the Lumineers on this re-recording of an older tune. It's called Old Lovers. It's here on WYP.

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0: As Billy Preston with Nothing From Nothing. One goes back to 1974 in the album The Kids and Me and Phoebe Bridgers. Just before it, Lost Boys is one from her new album, Lost Weekend. Good morning, I'm Joey, and this is 91.3 WYEP and WYEP HD Pittsburgh.
1: Well,

right, it's time to dwell on the past. It's where we look back in time musically. And today, saying happy birthday to the Belfast Cowboy, Van the Man, Van Morrison, born today in 1945. And I got a great song for you from the album Astral Weeks. This is his second full-length album, and honestly kind of ignored upon its release, though hindsight usually is 2020, and it's much celebrated now. But at the time, in 1968, you know, it wasn't Brown Eyed Girl, so people didn't really understand what was going on. But this is one of those albums that warrants multiple re-listens. There is so much going on, so much more to discover each time. And I'm going to play you the song Sweet Thing. This is like the only one on the album that looks ahead instead of looking back. And it's a great one. It holds up. Happy birthday, Van Morrison. Here's Sweet Thing.

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And it's a new one from Casey Musgraves here on WIP Mexico Honey. It's on the new album Middle of Nowhere, and Casey Musgraves bringing her Middle of Nowhere tour to Pittsburgh in just about a week and a day now. We've known about that show for quite some time, and for the longest time it felt like it was forever till it was going to get to that point. But now, like I said, a week and a day away, which, you know, obviously, like, not a big deal. I'm not worried about going to see Casey Musgraves. It's just that September 8th is also my wife's birthday, and about the only thing I've planned is we're going to go see Casey Musgraves. So, I don't know. Got some figuring out to do. Phoenix in that set with Listomania, and we heard Van Morrison on his birthday, which is today. Sweet Thing coming off of Astral Weeks. Good morning, I'm Joey. 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Here's something new from Remy Wolf off of the new album Mud. It's Bottle, WIAP.

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Our headliner is up-and-coming singer-songwriter Blessing Jolie. 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

Jalen Nagunda here on WIP, Burning Temptation on the new album Doctrine of Love. And just before it, we heard Green Day going back to their big album Dookie. Now, Green Day is, of course, fronted by Billy Joe Armstrong, who was, briefly a member of a group called Billy Joe and Nora, with which he played Everly Brothers tunes with Nora Jones. But more recently, a member of the Cretan Family Band, which is an all-star band put together to pay tribute to the Ramones on their 50th anniversary as a group. Billy Joe fronted the band, but it also featured C.J. Ramone and Tim Armstrong of Rancid, plus Travis Barker from Blink-182, and even Billy Idol stepped in to sing a couple. I think that's just a one-off, but wouldn't it be cool if they went on tour? I do. Good morning. I'm Joey. Thanks for being here today. 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A new season of BNY classics include Brahms, featuring pianist Kirill Gerstein, Rachmaninoff and Prokofiev with cellist Alisa Weilerstein, and Beethoven, paired with Rachmaninoff's symphonic dances. Full lineup and tickets at pittsburghsymphony.org. Well, tonight at 9, I hope you can join me for the Pittsburgh Music Hour. It is our weekly look into the world of Pittsburgh music, and I got some pretty cool stuff lined up for you this evening. Also encourage you to check out our Local 913 featured artists each month. Today's the last day of August, so the last day that we're featuring the Laurel Lowlifes, and tomorrow, moving on to another great Pittsburgh artist. Not supposed to say, but since you're listening right now, I'll tell you, it's Pat Coyle. Right now, some Pittsburgh music from Chuck Dinosaur. They have a new album this year, but this one goes back a few to Song of an Eastern Wind. It's Rabbit Hole, WIEP.

to this spot.

This fall, something is coming deep from the bottom of the Mon. It's the return of WYEP's Hellbender Ball. I'm Joey Spehar, and this Friday morning at 8:40, Liz Felix will join me to announce the lineup for this year's Halloween costume party at the Thunderbird, featuring Pittsburgh artists covering some of their favorites. 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

0: That is Johnny Blue Skies and the Dark Clouds, which is kind of the alternate ego of Jonathan Blue Sky and the Dark Clouds.
1: Jonathan Blue Sky.
0: Mm-hmm, yep. Yep. That song, Don't Let Go. Hi, Kyle.
1: Good morning. How are you?
0: Pretty
1: just
0: good.
1: Don't Let Go, okay?
0: Uh-huh.
1: All right.
0: I'm hanging on.
1: I've got something from Beach House coming up on the Kyle File today around 11:20. Inspired to play it. I think that they may have some new material on the way, but they announced a few shows, and one of them happens to be in Pittsburgh at the end of September. So, and speaking of shows, the Neighborhood Concert Series shows out at Tall Trees Amphitheater.
0: Pretty good.
1: What a great night.
0: I missed it, but we have two more left.
1: Yeah.
0: So I'll be at those for sure.
1: Sound is great out there, too. Mm-hmm. They have like a jazz festival going on this coming weekend. And, of course, they were free. And Devin Gilfillian was in great form. So was Zach Keim, Deja Monet. We got to see her for the first time. So it was a great time. So I hope to see you coming up in a couple of weeks, because we've got two more to go.
0: Mm-hmm.
1: The 12th and the 19th, right?
0: Yeah. Devin Gilfillian rocked pretty hard.
1: Yeah.
0: Yeah.
1: And also did a great Marvin Gaye cover that he's known for. And kind of just played from his whole library, really.
0: Yeah.
1: Yeah.
0: All right.
1: Great show.
0: Very good.
1: All right. Lots of stuff coming this week, including Social Distortion in the Spotlight on Key Tracks.
0: Nice. All right. Well, here's one from Joby Riccio. You may remember she played the Summer Music Festival this year. And like Kyle said, we got two more in the Neighborhood Concert Series. 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

That's Buffalo Traffic Jam on WMIP. Pictures of You comes off the release of the same name, their debut, title track to their debut. The duo from Bozeman, Montana will be in Pittsburgh at the end of September for a show. And Dreaming is off of Eat to the Beat from Blondie. It's right here on WYEP. Welcome to the final day of August. Also, welcome to a new Music Monday. New cuts on the way this hour from the Mountain Goats. We'll check out Role Model, this really catchy indie rock band by the name of Megasound. I've got a brand new song from them coming up later this hour. And we'll check out the latest from Jungle, which is sure to make you smile on this cloudy Monday. Slight chance of showers today. Will be scattered. High of 87. It's going to be warm tomorrow. A high of 92. And mid-90s expected with sunshine and hot conditions for Wednesday. Rodrigo y Gabriela are back with a new release called Our Home.

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Field Song is the latest from Monrovia from the Bloodline album here on WYEP, and one from Elliott Smith from the XO album from 1998. That's called Waltz Number 2 XO. And Rodrigo y Gabriela are back, and they have a tour planned. Our Home is the title track to the new effort, and it's right here on a New Music Monday on WYEP. We've got a fun new track from the Mountain Goats, who were just here in support of their new album. We'll get to one in just a little bit. Rostam on the way today. We've got the new one from Stephen Wilson Jr. And Leon Bridges released four more tracks this past Friday. We'll get to one on New at Noon today from Happiness Anytime, the brand new release. 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RAD works here. Brother Wallace, latest is called You're the Man.

was unknown. It's a remarkable coming-of-age saga for any kid who has ever felt awkward, left out, alone. And I'd say that's most of us at some point in our adolescence. It's uncanny how Ian captures the desperate ache to belong. Once we survive that, we're ready for the world. Let us know what your picks are for the greatest songs of all time. Choose up to 20 songs, then listen for WYEP's Countdown beginning September 22nd. Mm-hmm.

local circuit. Played twice at the county fair. And the second time, Ben, our friend who worked the business end, said a guy from a label was there. There were two more like him at the next show, staring us down like hawks. And there was love in the air, and all the money was there, and we were going on tour with Candlebox.

The Mountain Goats and WYP, that's brand new. It's called Candlebox. They are always a fun show live, and they were just here a few weeks ago. Days is the new album, and that's Candlebox from the Mountain Goats, which that song garnered them a couple of opening slots for Candlebox this summer. Lucinda Williams, Get Right With God, Tumbling Dice from the Stones, and Brother Wallace brought us You're the Man. It's from Electric Love, the debut album from that artist from West Point, Georgia. It's 10:32, and support for WYEP comes from our members and from the Pittsburgh Symphony, presenting the opening night gala with Long Long. Maestro Manfred Honeck leads the PSO on September 26th with pianist Long Long performing Beethoven's Emperor. Tickets are available at pittsburghsymphony.org. Here is the latest from Role Model. 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

A couple of indie rock bands from the Midwest have teamed up to form Megasound, and a really catchy song that almost begs you to roll the window down whether it's raining or not. Supersize is from Megasound. It's new. It's here on a New Music Monday on 91.3 WYEP. Gauthier, the Belgium-born, Australian-raised musician with somebody that I used to know. Steely Dan from the debut album Can't Buy a Thrill. And Role Model brought us High Hopes 3000. It'll be a month, and Role Model will be bringing the show to Pittsburgh and, touring for the new album, Chuck Timely and the Hourglass. It's right here on WYEP. Coming up on New at Noon today, I've got another track from Leon Bridges' new album called Happiness Anytime. The full release will be out in late September. Right now, though, it is music from Jungle. This is from the new album, Sunshine, and a song called The Wave.

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Curtis Mayfield and WYP from the Superfly soundtrack and Freddy's Dead here on this Monday on WYEP. Welcome to the final day of August, by the way. Back of a truck, that's Rostam from his latest album, American Stories. He's the former member of Vampire Weekend. He's a producer extraordinaire and has quite the solo career as well. Well, a couple of weeks ago, we got the announcement that Beach House is going to do a few dates, and one of them happened to be in Pittsburgh at the end of September. So I'm going to play you a Beach House song coming up from Once Twice Melody on the Kyle File today in about 15 minutes. New stuff from Rhiannon Giddens, and we'll check out the Swiss band Soft Loft. I think you'll like them. They sound Australian. They're from Switzerland. I'll play a new song on this New Music Monday in about a half an hour here on WYEP. Thank you so much for listening. I'm Kyle Smith, your weekdays until 2 o'clock with the new one from Stephen Wilson Jr. This is called Hardwired.

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Our headliner is up-and-coming singer-songwriter Blessing Jolie. Clinton Clegg of Pittsburgh band The Common Heart will open this night of free music. 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

That's new from Brennan Wadle and WYP on this New Music Monday. The song is called $2 Pistol and a little reminiscent at times of some Lucinda Williams. But Brennan Wadle will be out on the road through Pittsburgh in October. Dave Matthews with Save Me. Hot and Heavy was Lucy Dacus. And Stephen Wilson Jr. put out quite the record a couple of years ago. They really put him on the map and gained him some attention. Hardwired is the grungy new single from Stephen Wilson Jr. and features Miranda Lambert. 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A new season of BNY Classics includes Brahms featuring a pianist Kirill Gerstein, Rachmaninoff, and Prokofiev with cellist Alicia Weilerstein, and Beethoven paired with Rachmaninoff's Symphonic Dances. Full lineup and tickets at pittsburghsymphony.org. Haven't heard anything about new music from Beach House, but they did announce a show at the end of September just a couple of weeks ago, and thought I'd play you one on the Kyle File today from Beach House called Once, Twice Melody here on WYEP.

This fall, something is coming deep from the bottom of the mond. It's the return of WYEP's Hellbender Ball. I'm Joey Spehar, and this Friday morning at 8:40, Liz Felix will join me to announce the lineup for this year's Halloween costume party at the Thunderbird, featuring Pittsburgh artists covering some of their favorites. 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

Such an amazing talent. Rihanna Gittens is back with a new album, but new material for the first time in a while. It's called Hope is the Thing with Feathers. Love that title a lot. Carolina Rain is the name of the song. She is the multi-instrumentalist singer, composer, who's won major honors, including a couple of Grammys, and also a Pulitzer Prize, along with the MacArthur Genius Grant as well. That is Rihanna Gittens here on WYEP. Iron and Wine with All in Good Time. That one was a surprise from a couple of years ago because Fiona Apple sang with Sam Beam, who's Iron and Wine. It's from the album Light Verse and All in Good Time. I'm Not Afraid from Fruition. It was great. We had them for a neighborhood concert series show a few weeks ago, and Fruition just announced that their new album, Something More, going to be their last, or at least their last as a tour that is in swing right now and will be going on for the next few months, and then they're calling it quits as a 20-year mark as a band. Beach House will be here at the end of September for a show. Once Twice Melody is the title track to that release from 2021. Expecting some new material from Beach House later on this year. 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It's from the band Softloft. 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

You too on this New Music Monday. That's our latest single, Street of Dreams. Of course, a couple of EP releases that came out before and then right around Easter, and a full-length album due out by what I was reading is the end of the year. Still no date or title of that album, but there is Street of Dreams, Modern English, I Melt With You, and Soft Loft. They're a band from Switzerland who sound Australian to me, but I like that song a lot. It's called Wednesdays from Soft Loft. Their new album is called Throw the Dice Out. It's right here on WYEP. New at Noon today comes from Leon Bridges. It's a track on Happiness Anytime. He's released a couple of songs so far, and we'll tell you about the album and planned in just a moment. First, it's music from Mountjoy and Gigi Perez. This is In the Middle on 91.3 WYEP.

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Time for New at Noon on WYEP, the final one for August. Welcome to the 31st of the month. Got a new song from Leon Bridges, just released from Happiness Anytime. He's putting it out in chunks of four, and the album will come out at the end of September. Here is Talk It Over from Leon Bridges, new music on WYEP's New at Noon.

Little tenderness from general public from All the Rage on WYEP, and a new one from Leon Bridges. Talk It Over is one on the new album called Happiness Anytime. The full length will be out at the end of September, and it's produced by a couple of members of the outfit Jungle, who also have a new release out. We'll get to some music from Devin Gilfillian. Quite the set Saturday night at Tall Trees Amphitheater, neighborhood concert series show. We'll hear some David Bowie from Station to Station, and check out something new in 2026 from Echo and the Bunnymen. That's all before 1 o'clock here on WYEP. The feature key, daily feedback coming your way in just a few minutes. We're going to play some songs from bands that have animals on the cover of their albums, and that's in honor of Rolling Stones' Goat's Head Soup. Their album came out today in 1973. We'll get to three of your requests in just a few minutes. First, MT Jones.

I'm WYEP morning host Joey Spehar, and a song that I think belongs on WYEP's Greatest Songs of All Time countdown is Speed Trap Down by Jason Isbell.

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That's new from Beat Badoobie on WYP. She can write some really great slow, sad songs, and also some really fast rockin' sad songs as well. Sun Has Set from the new album Pylon out in mid-September. You Get What You Give from New Radicals. And MT Jones brought us I Don't Understand. It's the artist from Liverpool making a bunch of great music on the new album called Joy. It's right here on WYEP. Good afternoon. It's 12:19. 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Goat's Head Soup was released today from the Stones in 1973. The album has, pictures of Mick Jagger on the front. The inner sleeve showed some pretty metal-looking soup. But if you look for really close, you'll see a goat, a goat's head. We asked for you to make suggestions with other animals on the cover on other albums. This one came up a lot. Pet Sounds from the Beach Boys on WYEP in the Daily Feedback.

We asked for albums with animals on their cover today and some sketches of animals on the cover of Dragon, New Warm Mountain, I Believe in You. That's the name of the release from 5 years ago from Big Thief. There's a song called Certainty. And I Just Wasn't Made for These Times, the Beach Boys from Pet Sounds on WYEP. Thanks for all the requests today. This is one from Blur's album Park Life and Tracy Jacks on the Daily Feedback on WYEP.

Tracy Jacks from the album Park Life from Blur that came out back in 1994. It's on the Daily Feedback for today. We also played Big Thief, Certainty, and the Beach Boys, I Just Wasn't Made for These Times. All with, there were albums with animals on the cover. Goat's Head Soup from the Stones came out today in 1973. Tomorrow, Joey will unveil the topic of the day right around 7:20, and you'll be able to vote on songs based on the topic of the day, and I play back the three requests at 12:20 weekdays here on WYEP. 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

Hey, we finally had a wonderful warm weekend, and that song wrapped up the set from Devin Gilfillian on Saturday night out in Monroeville at Tall Trees Amphitheater. Great spot for some live music, and they do a lot of live music out there. Devin Gilfillian was in town from Nashville. Time Will Tell, the new album, Black Dog Rabbit Hole on WYEP. Also, Zach Keim and Deja Monet performed on Saturday night. Eddie Vedder's Hard Sun plus Golden Years from David Bowie, and it was Fontaine's DC. The new one is called Marianne from Dopamine Chamber here on WYEP. Key tracks on the band Social Distortion. We'll get to a new one on this New Music Monday coming up at 1 o'clock. It'll be one of the five key tracks this week. Also next hour, we'll hear from Michigander, the latest from Orville Peck, and a new one from the Womack Sisters. All right, here on WYEP. Right now, the latest from, yes, Echo and the Bunnymen, back with a new album. Here is Brussels is Haunted.

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1: Key Tracks, and we rarely start off with Key Tracks with a new one. It is a new Music Monday, but we're doing the five key tracks of the legendary band Social Distortion, who are back with a new effort called Born to Kill. Here is Tonight from Social Distortion on WYEP.

That's Rat Boys on WYEP, the Chicago band that were here this past June for the WYEP Summer Music Festival. The World So Madly from Singing to an Empty Chair. And tonight from Social Distortion on WYEP from the new album Born to Kill, we're spotlighting that legendary band's five key tracks this week. That just happens to be a new one here on this New Music Monday. New stuff from Michigander on the way. Orville Peck has a new release coming out in September, and we'll play one from the self-titled debut from the Womack Sisters a little bit later on this hour here on WYEP. Julia Jacklin has a record coming out at the end of September, and here is Get Away From Me, I Think I'll Love You Soon.

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Our headliner is up-and-coming singer-songwriter Blessing Jolie. 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

August, on this final day of August, that's the name of the song anyway, from the Laura Lowlifes, our WYEP Local 913 Artist for August. Now, tomorrow you'll find out more about the August for the artist for September, the Local 913. As you tune in tomorrow, we'll be spotlighting another artist for the month. And this coming Friday, we're going to announce the Hellbender Ball. We're already planning our Halloween costumes, and Joey Spehar and Liz Felix will have an announcement at 8:40 this coming Friday morning. Pittsburgh's Music Costume Party returns to the Thunderbird. You can find out who's covering who for Halloween this year at the Hellbender Ball. We'll let you know about it Friday morning at 8:40. On WYEP. 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

This fall, something is coming deep from the bottom of the Mon. It's the return of WYEP's Hellbender Ball. I'm Joey Spehar, and this Friday morning at 8:40, Liz Felix will join me to announce the lineup for this year's Halloween costume party at the Thunderbird, featuring Pittsburgh artists covering some of their favorites. 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

been a couple of years since Orville Peck has put on a new record, and Mule is the name of the new one. It'll be out September the 18th, and there is Too Little Too Late, and glad he's feeling and doing better. Wet Leg, Mange 2 from Moisturizer, and it was Portugal the Man with Live in the Moment. Plus YYY is from Michigander's latest effort called Over Before You Know It. And before you know it, he'll be back in Pittsburgh with his band Thunderbird on November the 14th. 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Self-titled debut is now out from Womack Sisters. Here is If I Let

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That's a new one on this New Music Monday from Panda Bear and Sonic Boom. I like that a lot. It's called A Question of When, and that is the title track to the new collaborative effort between longtime indie musicians Panda Bear, who's from Animal Collective, and Sonic Boom was part of Spaceman 3. It's right here on WYEP. Well, the big album that came out a couple of Fridays ago, Lost Weekend from Phoebe Bridgers. Here's another song called I Can't Wait on WYEP. It's here on a New Music Monday.

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Avenue. There are two concerts left in WYEP's Neighborhood Concert Series for this year, and one of them is going to feature that woman, Blessing Jolie. That was Growing Pains. She will play the Andrew Carnegie Free Library and Music Hall on September the 19th. 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Details, WYEP.org/neighborhood. Also in there, Eric Clapton from Slow Hand, that was Lay Down Sally. I'm Rosemary. This is WYEP. I just stepped outside. I've been inside, right? So stepped outside to see what it was like out there. And you could go swimming without a pool. You just have to start moving through that soupy air out there. It is hot. It's about 81 degrees, but it feels like it's 86. But just haven't had this for a while. So I was like, oh yeah, summer's not quite done yet. Well, there's new music today on this New Music Monday from Katie Prewitt. Fools for the Fleeting is the name of the album. This is called Blackout.

It's a song about growing up, realizing that sometimes what you want isn't what you need. Our fall countdown is programmed by WYP listeners. 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

That is Good Times, End Times from the band Goose from their album Big Modern. I just saw they were playing at Red Rocks, a beautiful amphitheater in Colorado. And they were playing out there on the night of the lunar eclipse, and people were filming it. They're just sitting there listening to Goose, and the moon is getting covered by the shadow of the earth. It was really cool looking. What a night to remember, huh? We also heard the Black Crowes with She Talks to Angels, and Katie Pruitt in there, too. I'm Rosemary. It's WYEP. 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Maestro Manfred Honeck leads the PSO on September 26th with pianist Long Long performing Beethoven's Emperor. Tickets are available at pittsburghsymphony.org. 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
1: A new Music Monday bringing you the latest from Future Birds. That's called Fly On, the album Far Out Country. I don't want to lie, that's Yola. And we also heard Weezer with Wednesday, and the song that comes off of Weezer's new album, the Gold Album is what they're calling it, We Might As Well Be Friends. 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I'm Rosemary. It's WYEP. Tons of great music to get to here today. Also coming up, you know, it's not that far away, Halloween. And the Hellbender WYEP's costume ball is coming up. You can find out more about it on Friday morning, 8:40. Liz Felix, Joyce Bihar will let you know about the lineup. Right now, it's Death Cab for Cutie, Stone Over Water.

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Our headliner is up-and-coming singer-songwriter Blessing Jolie. Clinton Clegg of Pittsburgh band The Common Heart will open this night of free music. 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

Slow Pulp, their band out of Chicago. They've got a new release coming called Melody, and from it, Better Man. We also heard Nude from Radiohead, from In Rainbows from 2007. Devo, Freedom of Choice, Death Cab for Cutie starting things off. It's a new Music Monday here on WYEP with an extra dose of brand new releases. 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Hey, tonight we're going to dig into some Pittsburgh music. The Pittsburgh Music Hour will be coming your way at 9 o'clock, hosted by Joey Spehar. So I'm sure Joey will throw in some chestnuts, but also lots of brand new releases coming out. So make sure you're tuning in. And right now, we are going to hear new music from Sylvanesso. This is Hot Slob.

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1: I'm Rosemary Welsh with Below the Surface, highlights of performances and interviews from the Community Broadcast Center. The English band The Heavy Heavy have developed a retro sound that pays homage to music from the late 1960s and early 1970s. Band founders Will Turner and Georgie Fuller name some of those influences.
2: Yeah, it's kind of the music that we've grown up with from our parents, and it seemed to be the obvious and only choice for what we wanted to make. That sort of music ended in 1973, sort of that sound, and we're just trying to carry on. 1966 and 1973.
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2: 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That whole era, you know, Jefferson Airplane.
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0: Will Turner explains the challenge of creating your own sound while emulating your influences.
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2: Coming Home, Delaney and Bonnie.
1: And the Rolling Stones, you know, Let It Bleed, and there's too many to know. That whole era, you know, Jefferson Airplane.
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You know that voice, do you? That's Carole King with Sweet Seasons here on WYEP. Also in there, we heard the Heavy Heavy recorded in the WYEP studios with Miles and Miles, Arcade Fire, Creature Comfort, and we heard from Sylvanesso. It's a New Music Monday, so lots of great new music, but there's so much other stuff that's going on. We are very excited to let you know that WYEP's Hellbender Ball is returning this year. It's another great lineup. It's going to be a lot of fun where, you know, Pittsburgh artists perform as other artists. I know a few of them, but I can't say. You got to tune in at 8:40 on Friday morning and find out what the lineup is going to be and who's performing as who. It's going to be tons of fun, and you want to start thinking about your costume too, right? That's this coming Friday. I'm Rosemary. Jess Williamson was in the WYEP studios last week. Very thoughtful, interesting woman. Had a wide range of cultural references to talk about. She has a new release called A Mile South of Heaven. This is Goodbye to All That.

This fall, something is coming deep from the bottom of the Mon. It's the return of WYEP's Hellbender Ball. I'm Joey Spehar, and this Friday morning at 8:40, Liz Felix will join me to announce the lineup for this year's Halloween costume party at the Thunderbird, featuring Pittsburgh artists covering some of their favorites. 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

There are those who would call him a bluegrass musician, and certainly that's part of what he does, but it's kind of limiting. He does so much more. That is Billy Strings, a guy that grew up in rural Michigan, learned how to play bluegrass music when he was really young. His stepdad taught him, and then an aunt said, you know, we're going to start calling you Billy Strings, and that's now become his stage name. And he has a new release called So Much for Goodbyes that was called Burn the Other End. We also heard Paul Simon, Graceland, such a great, great, great song. And we heard Jess Williamson with Goodbye to All That. I'm Rosemary. 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How you holding up out there, huh? It's Monday. It's the last day of August, tomorrow, September. So kind of, you know, the beginning of fall, but not exactly, especially with this weather. It's warm, warm, warm. Here's something lovely from Sierra Farrell. Everything she does is just so amazing. Trying to Love You.

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0: Jim James taking some time off from his band, My Morning Jacket, for another solo release called Wild Out. That's called Come Again. The Cardigans with Love Fool, Stephen Sanchez, Sweet Love, Sierra Farrell, who's playing tomorrow at Stage AE here in Pittsburgh. I'm Rosemary. 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
0: Time for my deep dive into the WYEP archives, and today marks what would have been Bob Welch's birthday, he of Fleetwood Mac. Yeah, there's been many different eras in Fleetwood Mac, and he certainly wrote some incredible tunes for the band. So we're going to go back to the album Bare Trees for this one. This was a hit many, many years ago, about 50-some years ago. It's called Sentimental Lady.

0: breaks my heart.
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1: While it's obviously a dance floor song, it's also a really good song to listen to in headphones. 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

Oh, there you have Cage the Elephant. Beaches in Tennessee. Fidelity, Regina Spektor, from her Begin to Hope album that goes back 20 years now. I haven't heard from her in a while. We also heard Fleetwood Mac, Sentimental Lady. That was a song written by Bob Welch, who was a very important member of that band before, you know, Stevie Nicks and that other guy, Lindsey Buckingham, showed up. I'm Rosemary. It's WYEP. It's fun to be able to bring you all this great music. Thanks to everybody who is a supporter of this radio station. And thanks to everybody who came out to the WYEP Neighborhood Concert this past Saturday in Monroeville. Devin Gaffillion, Zach Keim, Deja Monet performing. Well, we've got two more of these left, and the next one is September 12th. You can join us for the Buckle Downs, Chet Vincent, and the music industry, Maribel Skipworth, and Kasten Guffey of My Politic. It's all part of the Allegheny County Americana Festival at Settler's Cabin. Music runs from 2 until 7 p.m. And the Neighborhood Concert Series shows are all ages and they're open to the public. You can get the details at WYEP.org/neighborhood. I'm going to hear now from Jack White, Dollar Bill.

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Hello out there. How you doing? That was Charlie Crockett, Clovis, the Hallelujah Trail, the name of his song there. But, you know, this is a guy who just constantly is writing music and recording music. Man doesn't slow down. Pretenders Tuck the Town. And we heard Depeche Mode with Personal Jesus, that one going back to Violator, an album from 1990. Well, I'm Rosemary, and this is WYEP, and we have a lot of great music on this New Music Monday. All kinds of great stuff. And it's not going to stop anytime soon here at WYEP. We just keep the music rolling out to you. A little later on tonight, we're going to be focusing on music made right here in the Tri-State region with the Pittsburgh Music Hour. That's at 9 o'clock. Come up 10 o'clock and you'll find She Rose, that is hosted by Carmel Holt. She's your host for an hour of interviews and music from female identifying artists. You can check that out tonight right here on WYEP. We're going to hear now from Silk Sonic. We need something smooth and lovely here. So here's Bruno Mars teaming up with Anderson .Paak as Silk Sonic. Leave the door open.

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Daughter of Empire, Humbird, from the album Morning When It Comes. We also heard U2 with One from the Octoon Baby album, which is now 35 years old, in case that dates you a bit. We also heard Silk Sonic in there. I'm Rosemary. It's WYEP. And support for WYEP comes from our members. And from the Pittsburgh Symphony, presenting the opening night gala with Long Long Maestro Manfred Honeck leads the PSO on September 26th with pianist Long Long performing Beethoven's Emperor. Tickets are available at pittsburghsymphony.org. We're in one of those those times of the year where everything begins to shift. Things are starting to change just a little bit. I know we're moving into fall as of tomorrow being September 1st, and transitional periods, always interesting. You can already feel it. Here comes Elton John, Benny and the Jets.

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Our headliner is up-and-coming singer-songwriter Blessing Joe Lee. Clinton Clegg of Pittsburgh band The Common Heart will open this night of free music. 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

Eddie Ninevolt is how he records. That's the name he uses. His actual name is Brooks Mason. He's from Atlanta, Georgia, and he picked up the guitar at age 6, and he did this after he saw a video of Muddy Waters, it was Howlin' Wolf, and said, yep, that's who I'm going to be. I want to do that at 6. That's pretty cool, huh? That's called Blowing Up, that song. We also heard Gorillaz with Clint Eastwood, the song Clint Eastwood. We also heard Carolina Rose with Yip Yip Yowl. I'm Rosemary. It's WYEP. 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How are you getting through this Monday? Doing okay? Well, that's good. We got a lot of music that you can listen to, including a list of brand new releases of new songs that you can check out at wyep.org/freshcuts. Going to jump into this one from Kacey Musgraves. Just going to be a week from now. She's going to be in town. She has a new album, Middle of Nowhere. This is called Mexico Honey.

This fall, something is coming deep from the bottom of the Mon. It's the return of WYEP's Hellbender Ball. I'm Joey Spehar, and this Friday morning at 8:40, Liz Felix will join me to announce the lineup for this year's Halloween costume party at the Thunderbird, featuring Pittsburgh artists covering some of their favorites. 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

Sly and the Family Stone was Stand, the title track from their album from 1969, Vampire Weekend. With A Punk, we heard Jimmy Cliff, I Can See Clearly Now, Casey Musgraves, who will play PPG Paints Arena on September the 8th. I'm Rosemary, this is WYEP. If you haven't checked out the WYEP concert calendar recently, you might be surprised on how many shows there are out there, and you don't want to miss out on any of them. So check them out at WYEP.org/concert. And also, speaking of concerts, the next WYEP neighborhood concert, we only have two left, and one is coming up on Saturday, September 12th. That's going to be the Buckle Downs, Chet Vincent and the Music Industry, Maribel Skipworth, and Caston Guffey of My Politic. It's going to be part of the Allegheny County Americana Festival. That's at Settler's Cabin. The music kicks off at 2, runs till 7, and it's a free show. The kids are welcome to come along. Details at WYEP.org/neighborhood. Balin, this is a trio of siblings, and the song is called Swim.

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That is a song that was released on August 25th of 1975. Thunder Road, it's the opening track from Born to Run, Springsteen, which was an album that, you could say, pretty much shook rock and roll up quite a bit. We also heard from Teddy Swims, Mr. Know-It-All, John Mellencamp, Jack and Diane. I'm Rosemary, it's WYEP. Thank you so much for hanging out here with me today and spending time. You know, it's a new music Monday, and that's where we put together a lot of brand new songs and drop them into the mix. But there's so much more. So there is a list that has been put together. Kyle Smith puts this together. He's our music director. And you can go to WYEP.org/freshcuts and check out a ton of great new music that's just been released. It's hard to keep up with it sometimes. I'm Rosemary. Thank you for joining me. And right now we're going to hear from Vince Staples. He will be coming to town, the Roxy, on November 6th. This is White Flag.

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0: Leon Bridges, Light the Way, his album Happiness Anytime coming out in about 3.5 weeks. We heard Lucinda Williams, Essence, came out in 2001. That's the title track from that album. And we heard from Vince Staples. I'm Rosemary. 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A new season of BNY Classics includes Brahms featuring pianist Kirill Gerstein, Rachmaninoff and Prokofiev with cellist Alicia Weilerstein, and Beethoven paired with Rachmaninoff's Symphonic Dances. Full lineup and tickets at PittsburghSymphony.org. And this Friday, we're going to find out about the WYEP Hellbender. That's when Liz Felix will join Joey Spehar at 8:40 on Friday. And they'll announce the lineup for Pittsburgh's music costume party at the Thunderbird. That's at WYEP this Friday morning. Genesis Owusu, Human Again.
1: Get up, up off the dance floor. Get up and scream my name. Get up, up off the dance floor. Get up and scream my name.

I'm WYEP afternoon host Rosemary Welsh, and a song that I think belongs in the countdown of all-time greats is Janis Ian's At 17. We are

lives unknown. It's a remarkable coming-of-age saga for any kid who has ever felt awkward, left out, alone. And I'd say that's most of us at some point in our adolescence. It's uncanny how Ian captures the desperate ache to belong. Once we survive that, we're ready for the world. Let us know what your picks are for the greatest songs of all time. Choose up to 20 songs, then listen for WYEP's Countdown beginning September 22nd. Everything.

Oh Yeah is the name of the song and the album from Steve Lacy, brand new. 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

David Gray, the one I love. Alabama Shakes, I Feel Hope Coming, Banorama, Cruel Summer, and also Beck in there. I'm Rosemary. Thank you so much for spending time here at WYEP, and thanks to everybody who showed up for the Devin Gafilian, Zach Kyman, Deja Monet concert in Monroeville this past Saturday. It's part of WYEP's Neighborhood Concert Series. We've got two more of those to go before the season is out, and the next one is Saturday, September 12th. The Buckle Downs, Chet Vincent, and the music industry, Maribel Skipworth and Kasten Guffey of My Politics are going to be performing. It's all part of the Allegheny County Americana Festival at Settlers Cabin. Music starts at 2, runs till 7, and the Neighborhood Concert Series, all ages, open to the public. Details at WYEP.org/neighborhood. Well, it's time for me to be moving on out. Hope you're going to stick around. And got something from the new album from The Strokes. When you think of The Strokes, you don't think of cowboys, do you? But if you look at the cover of their new album, Reality Awaits, it's a cowboy on a beautiful horse out on the plains. Here they are with Going to Babylon.

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It's WYEP. Johnny Blue Skies and the Dark Clouds there with Don't Let Go from a release that came out earlier this year, Mutiny After Midnight. Johnny Blue Skies and the Dark Clouds play in the Peterson Events Center at the beginning of October. You can get all sorts of information on shows that are coming to town at our concert calendar. It's always there. It's at WYEP.org/concerts. Stevie Nicks in there too with some help from Don Henley on Leather and Lace. I'm Andy. I'm here with you this evening, or I'm here with you until 9 p.m. when Joey shows back up and, well, he takes you through 1 hour of music from right here in the Pittsburgh area. We call it the Pittsburgh Music Hour. 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Music's coming up very soon from the Lemonheads in a famous cover they do. We'll also hear from Brooke Annabelle. We'll get to the artist Role Model and some Rolling Stones, too, before the hour is out. This band called Wishy, new music from them on a New Music Monday. It's called Lovesick here at WYEP.

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Our headliner is up-and-coming singer-songwriter Blessing Jolie. Clinton Clegg of Pittsburgh band The Common Heart will open this night of free music. 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

Brooke Annabelle with some new music here on a New Music Monday. It's called Make You Mine. Her new full length will be out in mid-September. The Lemonheads in there doing Mrs. Robinson, and Wishy is the band. The song is called Love Sick. Really, really like that band. They got a new release coming out in October called Nature's Pill. This is WYEP. I'm Andy. 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St. Vincent's coming up in a little bit. Also, Lamont Landers with a new track. We'll hear from the Rolling Stones, too, this hour. Brandi Carlile right now. This is her latest. It's called Life on the Run.

This fall, something is coming deep from the bottom of the Mon. It's the return of WYEP's Hellbender Ball. I'm Joey Spehar, and this Friday morning at 8:40, Liz Felix will join me to announce the lineup for this year's Halloween costume party at the Thunderbird, featuring Pittsburgh artists covering some of their favorites. 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

Lamont Landers is his name. The song, a new one, is called Lonely Girl here on a New Music Monday at WYEP. You know, while I'm on the topic of it, we have a playlist that we have available to you with new music. It's what we're checking out at the moment here, the music staff at WYEP. And we're always, every day, getting in lots of new music. You can check out that playlist if you go to WYEP.org/freshcuts. St. Vincent was in there too with Mass Seduction, Traffic, and Brandi Carlile. The latest is Life on the Run. 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Maestro Manfred Honeck leads the PSO on September 26th with pianist Long Long performing Beethoven's Emperor. Tickets are available at PittsburghSymphony.org. Well, we'll get to a track from the Some Girls release from the Rolling Stones pretty soon. A Snail Mail, the latest from that band, and tell you when they're coming to town. We'll also hear from Kells before the hour is out. Role Model is a guy who spent a little bit of time here. He spent like a semester, I think, at Point Park University. Well, he's gone on to some big things. This is his latest. It's called High Hopes 3000, Role Model at WYEP.

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along with Chet Vincent and the music industry, Mirabelle Skipworth, and Kasten Guffey of My Politic. 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

Ah, there's a fun song about, the concept of I don't need you anymore. Every night is Friday night without you. Old 97s here at WYEP. We also heard from Snail Mail, the latest called Tractor Beam. Snail Mail will be at the Roxy on October 7th. The Rolling Stones, Far Away Eyes, and Role Model, High Hopes 3000. Role Model's going to be bringing his show to town. He's going to be doing a concert at Citizens Live at the Wiley on October 1st. This is WYEP. We got a new music coming up from Phoebe Bridgers on a New Music Monday. We'll also get to what is very much a classic, an old track from Creedence Clearwater Revival pretty soon. Kel's here. This one's called Call Me, WYEP.

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Creedence Clearwater Revival. Have you ever seen the rain here at WYEP? I will tell you, as far as singles go, that tear that Creedence went on in the late 60s, early 70s is, I think, completely unmatched. It is just like amazing song after amazing song. It's here at WYEP. We also heard from Phoebe Bridgers in there. Lost Boys is a new one from her new release called Lost Weekend. Never really had an opinion either or when it came to Phoebe Bridgers before, but I listened to this new release, Lost Weekend. I really enjoyed it. I think it's definitely worth a listen and checking out. Sheryl Crow coming up pretty soon here at WYEP. We'll hear a band that was in town just a few weeks ago for one of our neighborhood concert shows. I'm speaking of the band Fruition. And something from the B-52s this hour. This, man, oh, man, I love it. Yard Act is the band's name. They've been putting out great music for a few years now, and this seems to be just continuing it on. It's New Beginnings from Yard Act here on a New Music Monday, WYEP.

I'm WYEP morning host Joey Spehar, and a song that I think belongs on WYEP's Greatest Songs of All Time Countdown is Speed Trap Down by Jason Isbell. Asleep.

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Christian is the band's name here at WYEP. I'm Not Afraid's from their new release called Something More. Now, they were just in town a couple weeks ago and did one of our neighborhood concert shows we've been doing this summer. They played out in Aspinwall at Allegheny River Trail Park. We got two more of those neighborhood concert shows still coming up. We've got one at Settler's Cabin, and then we have another one at the Carnegie Library in Carnegie. You can get more information at WYEP.org/neighborhood. Sheryl Crow, too, with Summer Day, and we heard from the band Yard Act. It's new. It's called New Beginnings. I'm Andy. It's WYEP. 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A new season of BNY Classics includes Brahms featuring pianist Kirill Gerstein, Rachmaninoff, and Prokofiev with cellist Lisa Weilerstein, and Beethoven paired with Rachmaninoff's Symphonic Dances. Full lineup and tickets at pittsburghsymphony.org. The B-52's coming up very soon, and Oh Crow Medicine Show. They were in our studio, sat down with Rosemary a couple weeks back. We'll get to a new track of theirs where they're working with Molly Tuttle. Someone else that was in our studio for a live and direct session in the last couple weeks, the band American Aquarium. This is their latest. It's called History Repeats Itself here at WYEP.

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Crow Medicine Show with something new here at WYEP, teaming up with Molly Tuttle on the track Last American Waltz. The B-52s in there with Rome. We heard from Sharon Jones and the Dap Kings. An American Aquarium is the band, the song, a new one here on A New Music Monday, is called History Repeats Itself. I am Andy. It's WYEP. 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The Pretenders coming up with a song Chrissy Hynde wrote about her hometown of Akron, Ohio. A band from Montana called Buffalo Traffic Jam. And the latest from Philadelphia's own Son Little. Valerie June here. This is new. Valerie June's voice is so beautiful and so unique. Man, I could just listen to it all day. Smokestack is this new one. It's WYEP.

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Our headliner is up-and-coming singer-songwriter Blessing Jolie. Clinton Clegg of Pittsburgh band The Common Heart will open this night of free music. 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

It's the band Buffalo Traffic Jam. They're here at WYEP. The latest, called Pictures of You, on a New Music Monday. They are going to be at the Roxy in the McKees Rocks on September 27th. The Pretenders in there with My City Was Gone and Valerie June. That's a new song called Smokestack. This is WYEP. We got some music coming up from Prince pretty soon. We're going to hear something new, pretty rocking, from Biba Doobie and some Dave Matthews Band a little bit later on. Sun Little right now. This is called Whip the Wind, WYEP.

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